And this town's lost its faith. 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So if our time is running out, day after day, we'll make the mundane a masterpiece. Oh my, my, oh my, my love. I take one look at you, you're taking me out.

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Yeah. 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She say, do you love me? I tell her only partly. I only

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1: 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But I want to sing this song for you and thank you again. And I send love to the country of Brazil, the people of Brazil. And I love you very much, okay?